Comment ça va la famille? Comment ça va? Comment ça va la famille? Right now, we are live on Caribbean Prairie Radio. I mix on the mic.

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Make sure you join me and my partner, Sean. We're going to be here with you every weekday morning on Caribbean Power Radio. We're going to make you laugh. We're going to have some fun. And, you know, we're going to have some engaging topics and conversation that we want you to join in. 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
1: So, Sean, this is a kind of scary study here. They're talking about high blood pressure in your 30s can link you to having dementia in your 70s.
2: Mm-hmm. Wow.
1: So you got like a 40-year span to begin to change your dietary habits, lower your blood pressure, and you could do that within 30 days. You know what I'm saying? But high blood pressure is treatable, is the sad thing about it. And we don't do anything about it. I don't think people think that you can get rid of high blood pressure once you get it and they start giving you all these God-blessed pills.
2: Yeah, I know, but, you know, the stress of everyday life, does it contribute to that?
1: It definitely does.
2: I mean, like, do you see that going away anytime soon? I mean, people can't even pay their rent, and they work all day long, two and three jobs.
1: Well, we're going to have to
2: go. They can't pay their rents. They can't pay their car payments. They, you know, like...
1: Well, I ain't gonna catch no high blood pressure over there. I'm gonna go into my closet, my prayer closet, and I'm gonna pray and meditate and come out of that closet and go on about my business.
2: That's right. And you probably gonna go in there in the dark because if you can't afford to pay your light bill, you know, what's gonna happen?
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1: So everybody's talking about this teacher got into a fight with a student over a confiscated cell phone. And the student, now they struck first. And it was a substitute teacher, I understand, right?
2: Right.
1: So that teacher had already made up their mind. Before I go in this classroom, if somebody do something to me, I'm going off. And she did it.
2: Okay, BJ, I wouldn't say that. She was determined to let that young lady know that she was not going to punk her.
1: Right.
2: You know?
1: I advocate for that. I advocate for teachers to stand up for yourself. Don't you go home maimed and somebody poke your eye out because you're trying to keep some job. No, you better defend yourself and live to fight another day. You get a job at another school system. And I promise you, if you get into a fight with a student and they see that you were not the aggressor, these people, they understand what's going on.
2: I don't know about that, BJ. Mm-mm. I don't know about that, because if with that logic, they wouldn't allow this to happen. You know what I'm saying? Look at all the things that are happening in the school systems. They have allowed students to just take over. Students have more rights than the adults. They just take over. They can just do whatever they want, get away with whatever they want. And a teacher, unfortunately, you know, I hope she has a GoFundMe page, because I don't know how this is going to turn out. Telling you.
1: But Sean, this is a part of the plan, because they allow this. These state systems allow the students to be unruly because they are projecting a certain number of them being in the jail system or in the prison system. So they they love chaos.
2: Yeah, and it's definitely by design, BJ, because, you know, it seems these classrooms are like 90% discipline, 10% teaching.
1: Right.
2: So if it's 90% discipline and 10% teaching, what could your child be learning?
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1: All right, you got something on your mind today? 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That is 704-755-7976. If you don't get me, leave a message. I want to hear what you got to say about what we're talking about. 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
1: So, Sean, do you like eating at all-you-can-eat buffet restaurants?
2: No, BJ. Buffets are germy.
1: Oh, my God.
2: They are so germy.
1: Think about if you was at a restaurant and, you know, when they pick up all the handles, I guess if they test those handles, Sean, there would be so much urine and fecal matter on the handles where you dip your food into at these buffets, it would make people not even want to go.
2: Yeah, BJ, but they tell you things like that and people still want to go. It's somehow they compartmentalize it and just keep moving. But buffets and things like that, they are so germy.
1: Oh, my God.
2: Because, BJ, when I bring my groceries home from the grocery store, from the supermarket,
1: yeah,
2: I give them a bubble bath.
1: Oh, wow. You just put everything in the sink?
2: I wash them down.
1: Wow.
2: Mm-hmm.
1: You know, they say that this stuff got so much plastic on it, like your apples and grapes and stuff like that. What do you wash your stuff in?
2: God, who could afford to buy an apple?
1: what kind of groceries are you buying?
2: Apples come in a can. Who could afford to buy an apple?
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1: So everybody's talking about this teacher in Rocky Mount, North Carolina, got into a fight with a student over a confiscated cell phone. And the student, now they struck first. So I'm telling you what's going to happen next. Like, so the retaliation piece, because I think a lot of teachers are tired of watching other teachers get beat up on video
2: and have their careers ruined.
1: Right.
2: Behind not having any support. And BJ, I just wanted you to think about this point. Think about the culture of the classroom, if you could call it a classroom.
1: Right.
2: No one stepped in to stop it.
1: Mm.
2: No one assisted the teacher, the student whatsoever. They just sat back and wanted to see this chaos.
1: And the other sad thing about these incidents is that you see black children fighting black adults. This is not supposed to be taking place. And it's producing a very toxic culture where the youth do not respect the elders, especially the Gen Z generation, man. They have to change.
2: But right, you see this young black woman, this woman substitute, they're in distress, and the young black men just sit in class, in the class, and basically want to see it happen. It's just like, we in trouble, BJ.
1: Yes,
2: because that's all I can tell you. We're in trouble.
1: It's a parenting issue. It always goes back to a parenting issue that we were raised to have respect for our elders, especially at school. You would never find one of my friends fighting a teacher. That just wouldn't happen.
2: BJ, it's more than a parenting issue. You just said it earlier that they have created this system to function in this manner. So that's more than a parenting issue.
1: Well, I'm saying it's at the root of it, it's a parenting issue, because if the parents were doing their job and disciplining their children and helping them to have exquisite manners and having respect for their elders, this would not be taking place.
2: Okay, I agree with you, but don't say it is the issue. There are other issues, you know what I'm saying? It's a larger issue, because for them to allow these classrooms to function in this manner, that is the issue. Because regardless of what type of parenting you receive, if you go to school and they don't tolerate it, it won't happen.
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0: Show.
1: So, Sean, I know you were never a Kevin Samuels fan.
2: Never. But,
1: Kevin Samuels unfortunately passed away. He had a lot of influence on a lot of young brothers, too. They were listening to him. My son is a fan of Kevin Samuels. But Dr. Umar Johnson said...
2: Is your son really a fan of Kevin Samuels?
1: I swear to God he is. He got me... Look, he's the one that started me watching Kevin Samuels.
2: What could he gain from listening to Kevin Samuels?
1: Kevin Samuels made people look at themselves. He pricked people's consciousness. I didn't agree with everything, but I was liking the way...
2: No, he made people critique and hate black women even more.
1: No, I don't agree totally with that. No,
2: yeah, I do. No. You know, the black man has... They always want to blame the black woman for something, for them being incompetent. All the bad things that are going on in the world, and the only person you're mad at is the black woman. I find issues with that.
1: I think it's good conversation. You know, it wasn't... On a small time level, he was making people think because they had to defend themselves and their position on relationships.
2: I tell you what, I'll say this. If Kevin Samuels fought the white man the way he fought the black woman, we'd be free in the morning.
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0: We need to learn how to treat black women. That's why we're not being blessed.
1: Because I know one time you said something about black women got to get used to having sharing a husband. Some stupid stuff you said like that. I'm like,
0: well, why we got to get used to that? But it's not for sex purposes. Like, women need to be taken care of. And if you are a real man, if you see a woman that needs help and you're doing it from a perspective of, I can't leave this sister out here and I have the means now to help her.
1: But how is it helping me to marry a man with a wife or be with a man with a wife? How is that helping me when I want to be in a monogamous relationship? What type of help is that giving me? You mean like financial help?
0: Oh yeah, absolutely. Financial help. Yeah.
1: Well, if you want to help somebody, why do they have to marry you or be with you for you to financially help them? Why can't you just help them?
0: Well, you want her to be righteous because she needs a husband to have intimacy with. So if she's like a girlfriend, is she like a woman on the side? Or
1: Have
0: I taken a responsibility?
1: Saying, if you see a woman and you see that she needs help and you're saying, okay, I'm a man, I have the means, I don't want to see this woman just out here,
0: right,
1: you know, without. Why can't you just help her? Why does she also have to be your wife?
0: Because
1: if you just want to help her, you would just give her the funds. She wouldn't have to be something to you.
0: Okay, if my wife agrees that, okay, we're going to send this lady a stipend to help her with her children, and my wife agrees with it, what's wrong with that?
1: Okay, now your wife in it. I'm just saying.
0: Yeah, she got to be in it, because if my wife don't know about it, then why are you giving, oh, I missed $500 missing out of the account. What are you doing? Oh, I'm giving it to this sister named Lashika. She live over there. Come on, man. Everybody got to be in it.
1: Going back off what you're saying. You say, you know, I see this sister out here,
0: right?
1: And I'm a man,
0: right?
1: And you know, I want to help her. But you were saying we're piggybacking off of when I said that you feel like black women have to get used to sharing a man, sharing a husband,
0: a righteous man, saying, a righteous relationship where a man takes up responsibility. Mm-hmm. To help a woman to be secure.
1: But she has to marry you in order to be secure?
0: Otherwise, she my girlfriend.
1: No.
0: Listen, if my wife...
1: She's your girlfriend.
0: That's a couple of things you could do. All right, let me be clear.
1: If you're saying, I just want to help this woman get on her feet, make sure she's okay, I have the means, I don't want to see her without.
0: Okay.
1: Why can't you just help her financially? Why do you have to have...
0: You can't do that. You can't do that. We don't have to have a relationship.
1: Okay, so that's what I'm saying.
0: Yeah, you can do that.
1: All right.
0: Yeah, you can do that.
1: Mm-hmm.
0: So you think I have an ulterior motive?
1: Yeah. Somebody got to marry you.
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1: The news of Clive Davis's passing at the age of 94. He was a towering figure in music, one of the greatest record producers and executives in the country. Some of the artists that he was known to have managed: Whitney Houston, Aretha Franklin, Luther Vandross, Phyllis Hyman, Lisa Lefi Lopez, Billy Davis. Notorious B.I.G. was on his label. Of course, he became a mentor to Sean P. Diddy Combs, Miles Davis, Maurice White, Sly Stone, and so many others. But there was a couple of things that always stood out in the back of my mind about some of the suspicious deaths that happened with Lisa Lefi Lopez, who passed away in 2002. Notorious B.I.G., of course, after leaving a Vibe magazine party, he was ambushed. Whitney Houston, her tragic death in that hotel bathtub at the Beverly Hills Hilton Hotel. And also, I didn't know that Phyllis Hyman died of suicide under his watch. She passed away in 1995, hours before she was supposed to perform at the Apollo Theater. So just some things that I'm bringing up. We don't want to disparage anybody who has passed away, but those are some of the things that stand out in my mind when I think about Clive Davis and some of our greatest artists. Of course, Luther Vandross, who passed away early, back in the early 2000s as well. So it's a lot to digest, and I'm sure people have different opinions about a person's career and their body of work. But those are some of the things I remember about Clive Davis.
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1: All right, y'all know how to get in contact with me. 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
1: So, Sean, this is a kind of scary study here. They're talking about high blood pressure in your 30s can link you to having dementia in your 70s.
2: Mm-hmm. Wow.
1: So you got like a 40-year span to begin to change your dietary habits, lower your blood pressure, and you could do that within 30 days. You know what I'm saying? But high blood pressure is treatable, is the sad thing about it. And we don't do anything about it. I don't think people think that you can get rid of high blood pressure once you get it and they start giving you all these God-blessed pills.
2: Yeah, I know, but, you know, the stress of everyday life, does it contribute to that?
1: It definitely does.
2: I mean, like, do you see that going away anytime soon? I mean, people can't even pay their rent, and they work all day long, two and three jobs.
1: Well, we're going to have to...
2: They can't pay their rents, they can't pay their car payments, they, you know, like...
1: Well, I ain't going to catch no high blood pressure over there. I'm going to go into my closet, my prayer closet, and I'm going to pray and meditate and come out of that closet and go on about my business.
2: That's right. And you're probably going to go in the dark because if you can't afford to pay your light bill, you know, what's going to happen?
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1: So everybody's talking about this teacher got into a fight with a student over a confiscated cell phone. And the student, now they struck first. And it was a substitute teacher, I understand, right?
2: Right.
1: So that teacher had already made up their mind. Before I go in this classroom, if somebody do something to me, I'm going off. And she did it.
2: Okay, BJ, I wouldn't say that. She was determined to let that young lady know that she was not going to punk her.
1: Right.
2: You know.
1: I advocate for that. I advocate for teachers to stand up for yourself. Don't you go home maimed and somebody poke your eye out because you're trying to keep some job. No, you better defend yourself and live to fight another day. You get a job at another school system. And I promise you, if you get into a fight with a student and they see that you were not the aggressor, these people, they understand what's going on.
2: I don't know about that, BJ. Mm-mm. I don't know about that, because if with that logic, they wouldn't allow this to happen. You know what I'm saying? Look at all the things that are happening in the school systems. They have allowed students to just take over. Students have more rights than the adults. They just take over. They can just do whatever they want, get away with whatever they want. And a teacher, unfortunately, you know, I hope she has a GoFundMe page, because I don't know how this is going to turn out. Telling you.
1: But Sean, this is a part of the plan, because they allow this. These state systems allow the students to be unruly because they are projecting a certain number of them being in the jail system or in the prison system. So they they love chaos.
2: Yeah, and it's definitely by design, BJ, because, you know, it seems these classrooms are like 90% discipline, 10% teaching.
1: Right.
2: So if it's 90% discipline and 10% teaching, what could your child be learning?
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1: All right, you got something on your mind today? 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I want to hear what you got to say about what we're talking about. 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
1: So, Sean, do you like eating at all-you-can-eat buffet restaurants?
2: No, BJ. Buffets are germy.
1: Oh, my God.
2: They are so germy.
1: Think about if you was at a restaurant and, you know, when they pick up all the handles, I guess if they test those handles, Sean, there would be so much urine and fecal matter on the handles where you dip your food into at these buffets, it will make people not even want to go.
2: Yeah, BJ, but they tell you things like that and people still want to go. It's somehow they compartmentalize it and just keep moving. But buffets and things like that, they are so germy.
1: Oh, my God.
2: Because, BJ, when I bring my groceries home from the grocery store, from the supermarket,
1: yeah,
2: I give them a bubble bath.
1: Oh, wow. You just put everything in the sink?
2: I wash them down.
1: Wow.
2: Mm-hmm.
1: You know, they say that this stuff got so much plastic on it, like your apples and grapes and stuff like that. What do you wash your stuff in?
2: God, who could afford to buy an apple?
1: what kind of groceries are you buying?
2: Apples come in a can. Who could afford to buy an apple?
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1: So everybody's talking about this teacher in Rocky Mount, North Carolina, got into a fight with a student over a confiscated cell phone. And the student, now they struck first. So I'm telling you what's going to happen next. Like, so the retaliation piece, because I think a lot of teachers are tired of watching other teachers get beat up on video
2: and have their careers ruined.
1: Right.
2: Behind not having any support. And BJ, I just wanted you to think about this point. Think about the culture of the classroom, if you could call it a classroom.
1: Right.
2: No one stepped in to stop it.
1: Mm.
2: No one assisted the teacher, the student whatsoever. They just sat back and wanted to see this chaos.
1: And the other sad thing about these incidents is that you see black children fighting black adults. This is not supposed to be taking place. And it's producing a very toxic culture where the youth do not respect the elders, especially the Gen Z generation, man. They have to change.
2: But

0: Right. You see this young black woman, this woman substitute, they're in distress, and the young black men just sit in class, in the class, and basically want to see it happen. It's just like, we in trouble, BJ.
1: Yes. Because
0: that's all I can tell you. We're in trouble.
1: It's a parenting issue. It all goes back to a parenting issue that we were raised to have respect for our elders, especially at school. You would never find one of my friends fighting a teacher. That just wouldn't happen.
0: BJ, it's more than a parenting issue. You just said it earlier that they have created this system to function in this manner. So that's more than a parenting issue.
1: Well, I'm saying it's at the root of it, it's a parenting issue, because if the parents were doing their job and disciplining their children and helping them to have exquisite manners and having respect for their elders, this would not be taking place.
0: Okay, okay, I agree with you, but don't say it is the issue. There are other issues, you know what I'm saying? It's a larger issue, because for them to allow these classrooms to function in this manner, that is the issue. Because regardless of what type of parenting you receive, if you go to school and they don't tolerate it, it won't happen.
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3: Right now, I'm saying I'm not too flat. 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
2: So, Sean, I know you were never a Kevin Samuels fan.
3: Never. But,
2: Kevin Samuels unfortunately passed away. He had a lot of influence on a lot of young brothers, too. They were listening to him. My son is a fan of Kevin Samuels. But Dr. Umar Johnson said...
3: Is your son really a fan of Kevin Samuels?
2: I swear to God he is. He got
3: wow.
2: me... Look, he
3: wow.
2: got he's the one that started me watching Kevin Samuels.
3: What could he gain from listening
2: look,
3: to Kevin Samuels?
2: Kevin Samuels made people look at themselves. He pricked people's consciousness. I didn't agree with everything, but I was liking the way...
3: No, he made people critique and hate black women even more.
2: No, I don't agree totally with that. No,
3: yeah, I do.
2: No.
3: You know, the black man has... They always want to blame the black woman for something, for them being incompetent. All the bad things that are going on in the world, and the only person you're mad at is the black woman. I find issues with that.
2: I think it's good conversation. You know, it wasn't... On a small time level, he was making people think because they had to defend themselves and their position on relationships.
3: I tell you what, I'll say this. If Kevin Samuels fought the white man the way he fought the black woman, we'd be free in the morning.
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1: All right, y'all, I'm looking forward to what you got to say about what we're talking about today. 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That is 704-755-7976. 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
1: We need to learn how to treat black women. That's why we're not being blessed.
2: Mm-hmm. Because I know one time you said something about black women got to get used to having sharing a husband. Some stupid stuff you said like that. I'm like,
1: well, why we got to get used to that? It's not for sex purposes. Like, women need to be taken care of. And if you are a real man, if you see a woman that needs help and you're doing it from a perspective of, I can't leave this sister out here and I have the means now to help her.
2: But how is it helping me to marry a man with a wife or be with a man with a wife? How is that helping me when I want to be in a monogamous relationship? What type of help is that giving me? You mean like financial help?
1: Oh yeah, absolutely. Financial help. Yeah.
2: Well, if you want to help somebody, why do they have to marry you or be with you for you to financially help them? Why can't you just help them?
1: Well, you want her to be righteous because she needs a husband to have intimacy with. So if she's like a girlfriend, is she like a woman on the side? Or
2: have I
1: taken a responsibility?
2: If you see a woman and you see that she needs help and you're saying, okay, I'm a man, I have the means, I don't want to see this woman just out here,
1: right,
2: you know, without. Why can't you just help her? Why does she also have to be your wife?
1: Because oh, yeah,
2: if you
1: can
2: just
1: help
2: want
1: her.
2: To help her, you would just give her the funds. You wouldn't. She wouldn't have to be something to you.
1: Okay, if my wife agrees that, okay, we're going to send this lady a stipend to help her with her children, and my wife agrees with it, what's wrong with that?
2: Okay, now your wife in it. I'm just saying.
1: Yeah, she got to be in it, because if my wife don't know about it, then why are you giving, oh, I missed $500 missing out of the account. What are you doing? Oh, I'm giving it to this sister named Lashika. She live over there. Come on, man. Everybody got to be in it.
2: No,
1: can't
2: I'm just going back off what you're saying. You say, you know, I see this sister out here.
1: Right.
2: And I'm a man.
1: Right.
2: And, you know, I want to help her. But you were saying, we're piggybacking off of when I said that you feel like black women have to get used to sharing a man. Well, sharing a husband.
1: A righteous man. Saying, a righteous relationship where a man takes up responsibility to help a woman to be secure.
2: But she has to marry you in order to be secure.
1: Otherwise, she's my girlfriend.
2: No.
1: She's
2: your girlfriend.
1: That's a couple of things you could do. All right, let me be clear.
2: If you saying, I just want to help this woman get on her feet, make sure she's okay, I have the means, I don't want to see her without.
1: Okay.
2: Why can't you just help her financially? Why do you have to have
1: You can do that. You can do that. We don't have to have a relationship.
2: Okay, so
1: you can do
2: saying,
1: that.
2: You
1: yeah,
2: know?
1: You can do that.
2: All right.
1: Yeah.
2: Yeah.
1: Yeah, you can do that.
2: Mm-hmm.
1: So you think I have ulterior motive?
2: Yeah. Somebody got to marry you.
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0: on Instagram at Dr. Sheila Milo. 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
1: The news of Clive Davis's passing at the age of 94. He was a towering figure in music, one of the greatest record producers and executives in the country. Some of the artists that he was known to have managed: Whitney Houston, Aretha Franklin, Luther Vandross, Phyllis Hyman, Lisa Lefi Lopez, Billy Davis. Notorious B.I.G. was on his label. Of course, he became a mentor to Sean P. Diddy Combs, Miles Davis, Maurice White, Sly Stone, and so many others. But there was a couple of things that always stood out in the back of my mind about some of the suspicious deaths that happened with Lisa Left Eye Lopez, who passed away in 2002. Notorious B.I.G., of course, after leaving a Vibe magazine party, he was ambushed. Whitney Houston, her tragic death in that hotel bathtub at the Beverly Hills Hilton Hotel. And also, I didn't know that Phyllis Hyman died of suicide under his watch. She passed away in 1995, hours before she was supposed to perform at the Apollo Theater. So just some things that I'm bringing up. We don't want to disparage anybody who has passed away, but those are some of the things that stand out in my mind when I think about Clive Davis and some of our greatest artists. Of course, Luther Vandross, who passed away early, back in the early 2000s as well. So it's a lot to digest, and I'm sure people have different opinions about a person's career and their body of work, but those are some of the things I remember about Clive Davis.
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0: y'all know how to get in contact with me. I told you my new number is 704-755-7976. That is 704-755-7976. You want to make a comment or tell me something we need to be talking about on tomorrow's show. 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

girls, I saw Shayla and stuff, and maybe we had too much tequila. Actually, yeah, we definitely had too much tequila, because I don't know why we were playing on the phone right now. I'm going to just block you. Bye.

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1: So, Sean, this is a kind of scary study here. They're talking about high blood pressure in your 30s can link you to having dementia in your 70s.
2: Mm-hmm. Wow.
1: So you got like a 40-year span to begin to change your dietary habits, lower your blood pressure, and you could do that within 30 days. You know what I'm saying? But high blood pressure is treatable, is the sad thing about it. And we don't do anything about it. I don't think people think that you can get rid of high blood pressure once you get it and they start giving you all these God-blessed pills.
2: Yeah, I know, but, you know, the stress of everyday life, does it contribute to that?
1: It definitely does.
2: I mean, like, do you see that going away anytime soon? I mean, people can't even pay their rent, and they work all day long, two and three jobs.
1: Well, we're going to have to...
2: They can't pay their rents, they can't pay their car payments, they, you know, like...
1: Well, I ain't going to catch no high blood pressure over there. I'm going to go into my closet, my prayer closet, and I'm going to pray and meditate and come out of that closet and go on about my business.
2: That's right. And you're probably going to go in there in the dark because if you can't afford to pay your light bill, you know, what's going to happen?
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1: So everybody's talking about this teacher got into a fight with a student over a confiscated cell phone. And the student, now they struck first. And it was a substitute teacher, I understand, right?
2: Right.
1: So right. That teacher had already made up their mind. Before I go in this classroom, if somebody do something to me, I'm going off. And she did it.
2: Okay, BJ, I wouldn't say that. She was determined to let that young lady know that she was not going to punk her.
1: Right.
2: You know.
1: I advocate for that. I advocate for teachers to stand up for yourself. Don't you go home maimed and somebody poke your eye out because you're trying to keep some job. No, you better defend yourself and live to fight another day. You get a job at another school system. And I promise you, if you get into a fight with a student and they see that you were not the aggressor, these people, they understand what's going on.
2: I don't know about that, BJ. Mm-mm. I don't know about that, because if with that logic, they wouldn't allow this to happen. You know what I'm saying? Look at all the things that are happening in the school systems. They have allowed students to just take over. Students have more rights than the adults. They just take over. They can just do whatever they want, get away with whatever they want. And a teacher, unfortunately, you know, I hope she has a GoFundMe page, because I don't know how this is going to turn out. Telling you.
1: But Sean, this is a part of the plan, because they allow this. These state systems allow the students to be unruly because they are projecting a certain number of them being in the jail system or in the prison system. So they mm-hmm. they love chaos.
2: Yeah, and it's definitely by design, BJ, because, you know, it seems these classrooms are like 90% discipline, 10% teaching.
1: Right.
2: So if it's 90% discipline and 10% teaching, what could your child be learning?
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1: So everybody's talking about this teacher in Rocky Mount, North Carolina, got into a fight with a student over a confiscated cell phone. And the student, now they struck first. So I'm telling you what's going to happen next. Like, so the retaliation piece, because I think a lot of teachers are tired of watching other teachers get beat up on video
2: and have their careers ruined.
1: Right.
2: Behind not having any support. And BJ, I just wanted you to think about this point. Think about the culture of the classroom, if you could call it a classroom.
1: Right.
2: No one stepped in to stop it.
1: Mm.
2: No one assisted the teacher, the student whatsoever. They just sat back and wanted to see this chaos.
1: And the other sad thing about these incidents is that you see black children fighting black adults. This is not supposed to be taking place. And it's producing a very toxic culture where the youth do not respect the elders, especially the Gen Z generation, man. They have to change.
2: But right, you see this young black woman, this woman substitute, they're in distress, and the young black men just sit in class, in the class, and basically want to see it happen. It's just like, we in trouble, BJ.
1: Yeah, because
2: that's all I can tell you. We're in trouble.
1: It's a parenting issue. It all goes back to a parenting issue that we were raised to have respect for our elders, especially at school. You would never find one of my friends fighting a teacher. That just wouldn't happen.
2: BJ, it's more than a parenting issue. You just said it earlier that they have created this system to function in this manner. So that's more than a parenting issue.
1: Well, I'm saying it's at the root of it, it's a parenting issue, because if the parents were doing their job and disciplining their children and helping them to have exquisite manners and having respect for their elders, this would not be taking place.
2: Okay, I agree with you, but don't say it is the issue. There are other issues, you know what I'm saying? It's a larger issue, because for them to allow these classrooms to function in this manner, that is the issue. Because regardless of what type of parenting you receive, if you go to school and they don't tolerate it, it won't happen.
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I make the ghetto women put their hands on their knees. 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
2: Rasta is in progress.
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3: Feel like I can't breathe.
2: In a disaster
3: situation.
2: If it's bad,
3: 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I can't breathe.
2: What would I have to do?

0: 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And the transgender movement is just exploding now. I got Mo in the studio. Mo, what's your thoughts?
1: Where I start to get a little, you know, like, wait a minute, is when transgender women feel as if they understand the full and total experience of a woman and

0: a heterosexual man is wrong for not wanting to date a transgender woman.
1: Right.
0: I don't think that that's wrong, and I don't think people should be made to feel that it's wrong. There was a conversation going on social media where a transgender woman was saying, no, I am a woman. But at the end of the day, until those cramps have hit you every month,
1: right.
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0: Juneteenth, and I said there needs to be a reframing of how we celebrate Juneteenth. I got a chance to talk to Dr. George C. Frazier. Of course, he's a black economist, entrepreneur. He's always on the scene trying to tell black folks what we need to do to empower ourselves and our children. How should we be celebrating Juneteenth?
1: There needs to be a focus on and a reframing that is not only a celebration of our freedom, but it is a time to come together and to have workshops and to educate and to inspire us to understand that the greatest gifts that we have to offer, that you have to offer, right? And the greatest gift that you can give is that of your own self-transformation. Mm. So this is, it'd be about transformation.
0: Come on, teach.
1: Right?
0: Yes, sir.
1: Our children and your children and my children are not listening to you. They are watching you.
0: Right.
1: And they're going to do what you do, not what you say. Okay?
0: That's so true.
1: That's huge.
0: Yes, sir.
1: Because that's our future.
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1: I want to talk about, for years, black men have been indoctrinated to lust after white women and all these stocking commercials
2: and bra commercials. Been indoctrinated? I'm like, I'm telling you what it is.
1: I'm telling you what the fascination is. Black women are running into the arms of white men. I saw a Food Lion commercial, and there was all these black people at the dinner table.
2: Right.
1: And then the white man come on and say, what's for dinner? It's not politically correct to talk about what we're talking about in the open.
2: What do you suggest black women do?
1: Get you a brother.
2: They want to be in love. They want to be in relationships. There's no brothers. Just like you just stated, black men, you're saying that black men who have money, and we're repeating what Ice-T said, prefer white women, non-black women. So what are black women supposed to do?
1: I guess you got to find somebody to love you.
2: If it's a white man who loves her, she's not supposed to be loved by him.
1: Go ahead and marry him.
2: Why? Makes you upset.
1: Right. Go ahead and marry him because we done messed everything up. We done messed it up. So if you see, and this is, I have evolved out of that attitude.
2: Okay.
1: I've evolved out of it because if a sister is like 40 years old and a white guy treats her nice and he's in love with her, go ahead and marry him.
2: Right.
1: If a black man hadn't married you up to that point, then maybe, you got to explore other options.
2: Right. Black women put up with a lot of junk from black men.
1: Yeah.
2: In order to be with them. And if a non-black man come along and want to show her some love and affection and some respect, why shouldn't she fall in his arms?
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1: Every woman out there wants to keep their beauty appearance going as long as they can. And I got Dr. Sheila Milo here to talk about the natural way to keep enhancing your beauty. Dr. Milo, what is one thing that you wish women knew about the aging process?
2: What I wish most women understood about the anti-aging movement that we have right now and getting older is that you can still maintain looking youthful, you can be confident, and still care for your skin from a wide spectrum of treatment choices that we have available to us. 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
1: So, Doc, what about under the eyes? 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
2: Most people see improvement right away with a continued tightening over 3 to 6 months. 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
1: How do they get in contact with you, Dr. Milo?
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0: 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The Biggest Fun July Party. 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

woulda tell him more money. 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

We on the south side on Fridays. Link up your seats. Yes, Atlantic Boulevard, Three Stones Cafe. Oh, don't cry, yo. 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